0: singing to you, sweetie. I know you are, baby. I know you are, baby. You've been a bad girl.
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0: You've been a bad girl. 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

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But then I spent so many nights thinking how you did me wrong, and I grew strong.

0: 8 children.
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0: What does it all mean?
2: Oh, good morning. My name is Benny Siegel. Okay.
1: We're on a mission from God.
0: What does it all mean?
1: We're on a mission from God.
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3: Welcome.

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You know the song, you know the words. Let's raise the noise in this beautiful historic rhyming in Nashville together.

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What's yours?

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Nice and easy. But there's just one thing, you see. We never ever do nothing nice and easy. We always do it nice and rough. But we're gonna take the beginning of this song and do it easy. But then we're gonna do the finish.

Some of you young folks been saying to me, "Hey, Pops, what you mean, what a wonderful world? How about all them wars all over the place? You call them wonderful? And how about hunger and pollution? They ain't so wonderful either. But how about listening to old Pops for a minute? Seems to me it ain't the world that's so bad, but what we are doing to it. And all I'm saying is, see what a wonderful world it would be if only we'd give it a chance. Love, baby, love. That's the secret. Yeah. If lots more of us loved each other, we'd solve lots more problems. And man, this world would be a guesser. That's why old Pops keeps saying,

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They're like much more than I'll ever know. And I think to myself,

You used to ride on a chrome horse with your diplomat, who carried on his shoulder a Siamese cat. Ain't it hard when you discover that?

But if you carry on abusing, you'll be robbed from us. I refuse to lose another friend to drugs. Just come home.